0: sy slagters kennis op 'n interessante en toeganklike manier met ander. En hy is 'n spreker by vanjaar se World Wagyu konferensie wat in Oktober maand in die Wes-Kaap sal plaasvind.
1: And we welcome Dr. Bass, who joins us on the program all the way from the USA to talk about the Wagyu four-quarter and the value of underutilized cuts. Yes, Dr. Bass, good morning. Before we discuss carcass matters, please give us our listeners a quick explanation of what muscle profiling is.
2: Yes, well, good morning, and it's such an honor to be a part of the program. Muscle profiling is an area of discipline, of meat science discipline, that I just absolutely adore, and that's because it takes into account not just the meat side of things, but also anatomy. And by looking at individual muscles instead of just big chunks that we used to do in the past, we are able to isolate, identify, and minimize variation that people might otherwise encounter when they're eating meat. And so by isolating individual muscles, we can optimize those cuts to the best of their ability.
1: Now, you have dedicated your career to meat science and butchery innovation. For our listeners who think a four-quarter is just chuck and brisket, what makes a Wagyu four-quarter unique?
2: Well, you know, of course, the four-quarter also does encompass the rib and the plate, which are where you get your ribeye steaks from, where you get your skirt steaks, short ribs, things like that, which are all just absolutely delightful in their own right. But within the chuck, especially all of the different muscles that are found in a chuck, if we look at that from a different perspective, if we look at it by individual muscles, there's so many great delights that can be found in there. And so one in particular is the flat iron steak, one of the most tender cuts that you can get from the four-quarter of beef, and it's found in the shoulder of all places. So that's exciting. And then when you get into the Wagyu, you have a whole nother level of marbling that just brings an incredible eating experience to all of those different cuts.
1: Now, you are known for discovering new value in traditional cuts. Which cut in the four-quarter do most people underestimate but become exception when applied to high marble Wagyu?
2: Yes, so there is a muscle, I'm going to use some Latin terminology, so bear with me, but there's a muscle called the serratus ventralis muscle. And it's a very large muscle in the shoulder, just underneath the shoulder blade. That muscle makes what's called a Denver steak. It is also the muscle that's found in short ribs, which are so delightful. But then also on a Wagyu carcass, you can do a slightly different cut. You make it into what's called a zabuton. Zabuton in Japanese just means a little pillow or cushion. And it literally looks like that. It's a solid piece of extremely well-marbled meat. And I'm super excited to share that with the folks at the World Wagyu Conference.
1: Absolutely. Now, during the conference, that's going to be held in South Africa, you will be breaking down a Wagyu four-quarter live on stage. How exciting.
2: Correct.
1: What specific muscles or cuts will you be focusing on that attendees won't see anywhere else?
2: So I'm definitely going to showcase that zabuton, that serratus ventralis. It is such an amazing piece of meat, extremely versatile. But then also there's a variety of different muscles throughout up in the upper shoulder region, what we would call the chuck roll region. And we can make some really delightful steaks out of those, some other stewing items. I'm going to make a variety of different ribeye cuts. So the tomahawk, the cowboy, the boneless ribeye, ribeye fillet, ribeye cap, all of those just amazing grillable steaks that you can get from these carcasses. And then talk a little bit about some of what we call the thin meats. So you mentioned the brisket, and there's a variety of different things we can do with the brisket, depending on timing. But then we have the skirt steaks, the short ribs, and a few other items that we can get from that thinner area of the carcass down in the lower rib cage area. Often underutilized, often underthought about. And we're gonna make something special with that.
1: Sounds good. When fabricating Wagyu versus standard commercial beef, how does the extreme marbling change your knife work and carcass breakdown strategy?
2: So the Wagyu cattle, because of their tendency to have so much more marbling, when cold, that marbling, which is fat, firms the meat up. It is an absolute delight to cut Wagyu beef because you can carve it and you can structure it. You can do all kinds of artistry to make that thing as optimal as possible. One challenge that does come with that fat, however, is some of the seam fat and the surface fat. And because of the firmness that's there, it takes a little bit more muscle, but once you're down into the actual muscle tissue, it is a delight to cut.
1: Now, getting back to the four-quarter, it's traditionally considered a lower value primal compared to the hind quarter. So where does the real profit potential lie for Wagyu producers and butchers?
2: The great profit potential that's in the four-quarter, it's not in the ribeye. I mean, you can get a lot of great cuts out of the ribeye, but really it's the thin meats, like I mentioned, in the plate, the skirt steaks, the short ribs, things like that. And then by just using that knife in a slightly different manner, a little bit more precise, and sorting those muscles out, now you're producing individual pieces that are more desirable to the end user. They're smaller, they're not as intimidating to cook. And then you know, it's something different. Especially things like a chuck eye steak, very similar to a ribeye, lower cost, but still great value for both the end user and the butcher.
1: This live cutting demonstration, what will producers, processors, or even chefs gain by watching this? How will it directly impact their bottom line, do you think?
2: Yeah, you know, that's a great question because most folks don't get to see this part. And it's not necessarily that they must, but it is extremely empowering. And what I love to do is bring the science of the fabrication, the precision and the science of the fabrication, the butchery, and put it in front of the chefs. And the chefs are artists. They truly will be able to see and visualize something way beyond what I can bring to them. But by showing them how the cut comes off of the carcass, by showing them the different pieces and parts and a different way of cutting it, it starts to spark imagination with the chef audience especially. And that's where the true value is going to be gained, is it's going to be an opportunity to innovate, to have discussions, to reciprocate amongst the audience. We're all going to learn something as a result.
1: What is the biggest mistake you see people making when processing or marketing Wagyu front quarter cuts?
2: So the biggest challenge I see is that oftentimes they undervalue because they're not telling story of how special that meat is. It takes a little bit longer time to grow that animal. It takes a few more resources to get that marbling in there, but it's such a special animal that does have an extremely high level of marbling. And it will result in a great eating experience. And that's really, it's the educational part, is trying to explain to the end user why this costs a little bit more, but why it's also still a great value. That's what they need to truly understand. And then we'll look at some of those different innovative cuts and demonstrate how they can cut them themselves and prepare them. And hopefully, again, inspire innovation.
1: Dr. Bass, it was indeed an honor talking to you, but I have to ask you, just a quick teaser, what is sure. the single biggest aha moment attendees will take home after watching your live demo?
2: I hope the most that I will be able to be a conduit between the rancher and the butcher, and I'm hoping there's some butchers in the audience. I'm definitely expecting to have chefs in the audience and absolutely ranchers. And everyone specializes in their own unique area to make all of this amazing food, amazing beef that we're producing. But they don't get to see the full process. And especially beef fabrication, butchery, is kind of this mystery. I want folks to see that it's not magic, but it does take expertise. It takes some extra time to make everything turn out exactly how it should. And, you know, I want folks to just understand that, you know, it takes that extra work, but that's okay. We're all in this together. We're all working together. And it's a time to appreciate all of the different experts that are involved in the process.
0: En dit was Dr. Phil Bass, 'n vleiskenner van formaat. 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

0: 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Today we are talking about contraceptives and dual protection methods. We've just heard how Nesfeliswa discussed the importance of understanding and using contraceptives correctly to prevent unintended pregnancy and protect against sexually transmitted infections, STIs. Joining us today to talk about the importance of contraceptives and dual protection methods is Ms. Monica Shushu from the Department of Health. Good morning and welcome to Radio XKFM. What are dual protection methods and why are they so important?
1: Dual protection methods refer to the use of two forms of contraception simultaneously to achieve maximum protection against both unintended pregnancies and sexually transmitted infections. The most common example is the use of condoms along with another contraceptive method like a birth control pill or an injectable or IUD. This approach is important because while many contraceptive methods are highly effective at preventing pregnancy, they do not offer protection against STIs. Condoms, on the other hand, provide a barrier that reduces the risk of STI transmission. Using both methods together ensures that individuals are well protected on both fronts.
0: What are some considerations for choosing the right contraceptive methods?
1: Choosing the right contraceptive method involves various considerations. It depends on the effectiveness, so different methods have varying levels of effectiveness. Long-acting reversible contraceptives, which we refer to as LARCs, like IUDs and implants, are among the most effective, while condoms and birth control pills require consistent and correct use to be highly effective. It also depends on your lifestyle. Consider how a method fits into your daily routine. For instance, if you prefer not to think about contraception every day, then an IUD or an implant might be the better option for you. Certain health conditions also need to be considered. Some contraceptives may not be suitable for individuals with certain health conditions. It's very important to discuss your medical history with a clinician to choose a safe method. Also, we have to be aware of side effects. When you start to use contraception for the first time, you will have some side effects like weight gain and mood changes or menstrual irregularities. Understanding these can help in making an informed choice. Protection against STIs. If STI prevention is a priority, using condoms is going to be essential. Combining them with another method offers comprehensive protection.
0: Why is postpartum control recommended?
1: If you are not using a birth control method, it is possible to get pregnant very soon after having a baby. Using a birth control method in the weeks after you have a baby, in the postpartum period, helps you to avoid an unintended pregnancy and it helps you in planning your family. Many experts recommend waiting at least 18 months between pregnancies before having another baby. If you are not breastfeeding, ovulation may occur within a few weeks of childbirth. If you are breastfeeding, ovulation may be delayed, but it's usually returning by about 6 months. Once ovulation occurs, you can get pregnant again. Ovulation usually occurs 2 weeks before your menstrual period starts, and this means that you can get pregnant even if you have not yet had a

0: Can new moms who are breastfeeding take contraceptives?
1: New moms can definitely breastfeed and take contraceptives. And you can safely use hormonal methods. They won't hurt you or your baby. Speak to your healthcare provider so that you can discuss the options that is available to you. You may be able to get an implant or an IUD in the hospital or at your postpartum checkup. Implants and IUDs are super effective and they prevent pregnancy for several years. Once these methods are in place, you don't have to do anything. You don't have to remember to take a pill or remember that in the next 2 months or 3 months you need to get to the facility for your next injection and you will be protected from pregnancy. They set it and forget it birth control, which comes in handy for busy new parents. You can use our birth control app to keep track of your insertion date and removal date. For the first 3 weeks after giving birth, don't use a method that has hormone estrogen, like the pill, the patch, or the ring. After 3 weeks, you can start any of these methods.
0: What non-hormonal methods can new moms use?
1: What non-hormonal methods are you able to use? You can safely use non-hormonal birth control while breastfeeding. For up to the first 6 months after your baby is born, you can rely on breastfeeding as birth control if you have not gotten your period yet and you're not feeding your baby formula or food. And what we mean by this is that you are exclusively breastfeeding. The copper IUD is one of the most effective birth control methods out there and it lasts for up to 12 years, but you can get it removed whenever you want. It's a pretty convenient option if you don't want to add birth control to the list of things you have to remember. Other non-hormonal birth control options are condoms. Also speak to your healthcare worker about available options.
0: Any closing comments, Monica?
1: If you do not want to become pregnant soon after having a baby, choose an effective method of contraception. It is easy to fall pregnant soon after giving birth. Your choice of contraception after giving birth will depend on whether and how often you are breastfeeding and how suitable various methods are for you. But one thing I really want our public to hear is we all have different experiences with different methods of contraception. Please don't spread false information because you're creating myths in the community which has a far-reaching effect. People tend not to want to access health facilities to use contraception. So my advice to every woman out there is please rather get yourself to a facility and discuss your option of contraception for your individual need with your healthcare provider. There you will get factual and relevant information and you'll be able to make an informed choice. Thank you very much, Obert, and our listeners.
0: Monica, that was mouthful. Thank you very much for sharing this wonderful information with us. We hope to speak with you in the near future. Have a nice day. Bye-bye. 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
2: 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As the matter has been the subject of legal proceedings, the SAPS will continue to respect and abide by the decisions of the courts and provide further information where legally permissible.
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4: What this message from Malcolm X suggests is that it was King Nyambosi, Mr. Mtetwa, who contacted him on the day and asked for his assistance, and he then activated you to get your assistance in order to interfere in the operation. Otherwise, it would not have been a pity that they were not allowed inside the yard and house if all that would needed to be done was to verify whether it was the hawks or not. Do you agree with me that that is a reasonable interpretation of this message from his point of view, not your point of view?
5: I understand that, and then it is possible.
3: Lebia het ook toegegee dat hy nie Molefe se naam aan die valkelede, luitenant-generaal Dumisani Patrick Mboto en generaal-majoor Ibrahim Ahmed Kadwa, wat die operasie moes gaan bevestig, gegee het nie. 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
4: 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And you don't respond to that message from him. You recall?
5: That's correct.
3: Lebia is ook oor sy interaksie met Malcolm X op die dag van die operasie by Molefe se huis op 6 December 2024 ondervra. 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
5: He indicate that the members have got big cars which does not have registration plates, which are not marked, and some of these members are wearing balaclavas. Some of these people are wearing balaclavas.
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7: 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And then she requires that her complaint should be referred to another committee or a body that is independent of this committee. She also requires that Parliament must refer the matter to SAPS for investigation.
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9: There was continuous reference to the committee did not establish that there was a cartel or syndicates operating. But the committee does not have the authority to make such a finding or to establish that regardless. So it's almost, if read in the manner that it was, it's almost like we're exonerating with the general public might not have an understanding that it's something we couldn't make a finding or establish anyway.
6: Sodra die komitee sy konsepverslag voltooi het, sal dit aan alle betrokke partye gestuur word vir kommentaar voordat daar met die finale verslag begin kan word. 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
11: Ideas are being projected as emanating from the ANC. We haven't said that Mtunu doesn't know Mokgosi. And my worry is that we are degenerating away from the context of what is written in the report. We've never challenged the fact that Mr. Mokgosi and Minister Mtunu know each other, whatever that means in reality.
10: A MKLP David Skosana sê dit is onrusbarend dat die komitee versuim het om die adjunk misdaad intelligensiehoof, majoor-generaal Khan, as getuie te roep, veral omdat sy naam telkens tydens getuienis genoem is.
12: Witnesses repeatedly, some of the witnesses here, we're talking about him. But let's not even invoke other names. They are talking about Major General Khan here. But if the committee wins the argument, good luck. But we are a dissenting voice on this matter. I'm not going to change that as a committee to say, no, he was not mentioned repeatedly or several, and the committee failed to call General Khan. We failed to call General. It's a fact. It's not a lie.
10: Die geheime diens se rekening is nog 'n tamaletjie. 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
9: The key point that we were raising was that the fact that that fund or the account is not open to scrutiny outside of, I suppose, the legislation that governs a classification of the fund makes it difficult to come to any conclusions. So we felt that that classification is shielding wrongdoing, and we then had a number of recommendations, including an independent forensic investigation into the account. We had brought back a recommendation we had earlier, which obviously belongs in recommendations, about the establishment of an independent security vetting and integrity testing agency.
10: LP se tyd is besig om hulle in te haal en sal verskille, bevindinge en aanbevelings met haas moet finaliseer. 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
14: All we need to account is how much water we supply to the rural areas. Number two, we have a number of informal settlements. Once people have established, they demand water. And then we also have the problem of leaks. What is required is pipe replacement. We now have a budget to deal with pipe replacement.
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1: 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We are being told we can't get homes because we are not registered. But how many times must we register? We have done it more than once and our houses are given to other people.
0: Nog 'n inwoner, Eunice Ngoma, sê sy het in 2012 vir 'n huis geregistreer en wag steeds. 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
3: My biggest wish is that I'm still expecting my house. Maybe I will get it because I registered for it. I can't register again back home because I'm told I have already registered for a house.
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1: 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I can say that crime has increased here.
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1: 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At some point they stop sending them and we had a huge challenge because we can't live without water.
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3: 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They are from Iceland. They grew up with the late Aubrey Tengwa. They studied in the same school. To see them appearing as accused person really makes a huge appeal to someone.
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5: We feel very hurt. We can't even face them as we don't know what they would do if they are released because they don't deserve to be among us in the community. We feel unsafe in the fact that no one has been arrested in the other incident. We don't know who to trust. We don't even trust a person that is next to you. I've worked a lot with Councillor Tengwa. I can't even explain how hurt I am. We lost a good person. He was a councillor who helped everyone in Nisner. He wanted everyone to be happy. Although we know you can't make everyone happy, but he tried as much as he could.
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6: 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Die ANC-president het aan hulle gesê Morero se verskoning was opreg.
7: Our mayor did make an utterance which we find completely unacceptable, but he has apologized. And I hope that our people also will be able to accept the apology that he has given. It has not been damage control. Our people here, not a single one raised the issue. They've only spoken in a way where they say, we want councillors to work well for us. They want their mayor to execute manifesto of the ANC. And we are people and we will always make mistakes. The important thing is whether we humble ourselves enough to be able to say we apologize.
6: Ramaphosa was betrokke by geloofsleiers in Jabulani, tradisionele geneesers en Isinduna van plaaslike hostelle in die township en 'n deur-tot-deur veldtog in Tsepisong. Hy het dit as 'n goeie dag se werk beskryf.
7: Of course they will raise issues such as unemployment as well as crime and they came up with proposals that they want the Apollo lights to come back and be lit so that the incidence of crime go down. They also want their clinics to be better staffed and to be expanded. Of course, the other wonderful meeting we had was with your religious group, traditional leaders. That too was a truly outstanding meeting. They embraced our manifesto and upfront said that they support this manifesto because they see it as addressing the key challenges that our people are facing. So it's been a good day to be here in Soweto.
6: Die smeelende kwessie van buitelanders se spaza-winkels in die townships is ook onder Ramaphosa se aandag gebring. Die jong entrepreneur Kagiso Pelele het sy griewe aan die president verwoord.
8: Tsepisong is divided in 7 sections. I can count probably something like maybe 20 spaza shops still owned by foreigners. Spaza shops say one generate about 5 jobs. So you can imagine more than 6 alone. We can create about 100 jobs if they really run these spaza. And obviously, spaza shop is not the only business, but right now it's the mainstay. It's not about xenophobia, really. Because we also need to create some kind of, I don't know, some kind of policy. How do we address this thing? There's a section to most South Africa who are not supposed to own stuff, and that's just not right. Let's create our own jobs, because if you start a business, you employ yourself.
6: Ramaphosa het toegegee dat die oorname van die ekonomie deur buitelanders, soos hy dit gestel het, abnormaal was, veral omdat baie van hulle onwettig in die land is. Hy sê die regering werk hard daaraan om te verseker dat die terug in die hande van landsburgers geplaas word.
7: Ownership is the issue. Our people want to own, but at the same time, the provincial government, as well as the municipal government, the national government, we have a big program, your township economy. Township economy for us is also important, even in the rural area. That's what we are focusing our attention on. We want our townships not to be dormitories where people just go to sleep. They must be township areas where there is industry and production. And where our people can run businesses. So akhoya ka nna di spaza shop tseo ke batla di khutlele mo matsogong a batho ba rona. Our people must get jobs.
6: So sê die ANC president Cyril Ramaphosa wat daardie verslag van Tebo Mokobo van ons politieke redaksie afsluit. 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
10: Viva!
9: Kangane!
10: Alright! Now that's working! Good evening! 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Good! Wow, what a cool evening, huh?
11: Hill Lewis het sy toespraak met 'n geselstrand ingeval. 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
10: When you got so many problems, you got to focus. He's going to focus on the water infrastructure which is most in crisis. That is going to be his absolute day and night obsession as the mayor of Durban. And it's important that people know that, because that's going to entail some tough choices, it's going to entail some prioritization, and a lot of hard work and focus. But that is what people are going to get. They're going to get a team of people who bring integrity back to Durban government.
11: Geen van die sprekers het enige party by name gekritiseer nie. 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
12: They took a working city and they broke it. This is not incompetence alone. They deploy cadres, not because they are capable, but because they are loyal. They award tenders not because they deliver, because they donate. They protect failure, because accountability threatens the entire network. And the result, a city that doesn't work, a government that doesn't care, and the people who are forced to suffer. So let us be absolutely clear. This is how cities are broken. It doesn't happen by accident. It happens by design. And so by design we can also unbreak them.
11: Hill Lewis het beloof dat die DA met leefstyl audits van senior amptenare integriteit in die munisipaliteit sal herstel. 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
13: But they never ask one question. What has made people to leave home to come here? Broken services, economy that is not moving, is what has made people to leave Zimbabwe. What has made people to leave Malawi? What is making people to leave Nigeria? What is making people to leave countries that they come from to come here? Where will you and me go if we don't make this country work?
11: Met net meer as 2 maande voor die verkiesings het Eloos die gehoor gevra om plegtig te beloof dat hulle alles sal uithaal om ander mense te oortuig om vir die DA te stem. 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
14: 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So the wastewater crisis, the sewerage crisis, is poisoning our rivers.
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14: Well, it's a big problem. In fact, Nelson Mandela Bay Metro Council has had to return up to 2 billion rand because they simply weren't able to spend it. So it's actually, unfortunately, quite a common problem of unspent funds. So obviously when my department gives grants, it's under certain conditions, and when those conditions aren't met, the money isn't spent and it's just returned. So I think we need to tighten up on governance.
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feeling him, or Purikuik, Kalakam, my, a clam to the Kala, what it dirty, Kiss September to listen to the key. Donner Daha, when I'm singing Kalakangwama. How much we make it? Because we cannot climb the limbs. Climb some more, Kalai. Because we take a quantity, we take a quantity. Climb the snake. In the city, because we climb the limbs. That two ohms, that two palapalak. Because we cannot climb the gini. Ah, I've been the camp. So I keep climbing. That two probier. Oh, because we cannot climb the gini. Because we cannot climb the gini. So this is keep climbing. That two. Zala. Get what climb the gini. Girl, pass him. This is. Because we cannot climb. This is. Tua. This is. Zala. This is. Because we keep climbing. Just in Kagusina, Kolagamsa, a Kamaga, Konagamsa, Kamaga, Konagamsa, first time Kama, Kawusiskanwa, the key, Chigiga Conqua, Chiga Tamtua, Kawa, Kautella, Sinkiki, Amani Kwa, Chigi Gampasi, our 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
3: What this message from Malcolm X suggests is that it was King Nyambose, Mr. Mtetwa, who contacted him on the day and asked for his assistance, and he then activated you to get your assistance in order to interfere in the operation. Otherwise, it would not have been a pity that they were not allowed inside the yard and house if all that needed to be done was to verify whether it was the Hawks or not. Do you agree with me that that is a reasonable interpretation of this message from his point of view, not your point of view?
4: I understand that, and then it is possible.
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3: 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And you don't respond to that message from him. You'll call?
4: That's correct.
2: Lebia is ook oor sy interaksie met Malcolm X op die dag van die operasie by Molefe se huis op 6 Desember 2024 ondervra. 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
4: He indicate that the members have got big cars which does not have registration plates, which are not marked, and some of these members are wearing balaclavas. Some of these people are wearing balaclavas.
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5: The second point in paragraph 18 is you make the point that South Africa's criminal justice system is essentially a criminal justice system that was designed in the immediate aftermath of democracy, and it wasn't designed to deal with the organized crime penetration processes that it now confronts. Can you elaborate on that?
6: That's true, and I had my own personal experience. I was part of a team, and I was the chief drafter of the 1998 white paper on safety and security. And I think the general view at the time was that the priorities were to build a more acceptable policing institution, to rebuild relations between communities and the police after the scourges of an authoritarian apartheid state, and there was not significant focus on organized crime. There was some focus, and that was the POCA, the Prevention of Organized Crime Act in 1998. The National Crime Prevention Strategy at the time did include aspects of organized crime. So it was not off the agenda. But I would make the argument that it was not seen as an overarching priority at the time. Equally, I think at the time, the institutions were not designed entirely to prevent infiltration of criminal groups as we have seen them now. That wasn't widely talked about. The general sense was that the institutions needed to respond to organized crime, and there wasn't a sense to strengthen the vulnerabilities against penetration. And the statement at paragraph 19 near the bottom says, what Parliament did not adequately recognize as a central policy concern was the more specific risk that the police, intelligence, and prosecutorial agencies tasked with enforcing the measures would themselves become vulnerable, not just to corruption, but to systematic penetration by organized criminal networks. So we did not put in place many of the policy interventions that I think are now urgently required, and we will get to discuss them, I think. But this is true of other countries because the early 1990s was a period of enormous change in the global criminal market at the end of the Cold War. So there was a surge in organized crime, And so we, along with others, were, in my view, now remain unprepared for the level of illicit global markets and organized crime.
0: South Africa police are coming. Can you come? Since the crisis comes, get on my guy. Come get with that. Instead, get you. Go see the police. Are get get a come since you. Come on, come on. Get quick car. No, what you come go panga. Feroz can't ya? Get police are coming. Can you come? Get you get a sing. Get you come. Get one more. Go see. Instead, get a come the national police. Are pergi dir Atlanta. 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
7: 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SAPS reiterates its commitment to accountability, discipline, and professional conduct within the organization. As the matter has been the subject of legal proceedings, the SAPS will continue to respect and abide by the decisions of the courts and provide further information where legally permissible.
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9: 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And then she requires that her complaint should be referred to another committee or a body that is independent of this committee. She also requires that Parliament must refer the matter to SAPS for investigation.
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11: there was continuous reference to the committee did not establish that there was a cartel or syndicates operating. But the committee does not have the authority to make such a finding or to establish that regardless. So it's almost, if read in the manner that it was, it's almost like we're exonerating with the general public might not have an understanding that it's something we couldn't make a finding or establish anyway.
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13: Ideas are being projected as emanating from the ANC. We haven't said that Mtunu doesn't know Mokgosi. And my worry is that we are degenerating away from the context of what is written in the report. We've never challenged the fact that Mr. Mokgosi and Minister Mtunu know each other, whatever that means in reality.
12: A MKLP David Skosana sê dit is onrusbarend dat die komitee versuim het om die adjunk misdaad intelligensiehoof majoor generaal Khan as getuie te roep, veral omdat sy naam telkens tydens getuienis genoem is.
14: Witnesses repeatedly, some of the witnesses here we're talking about him, but that's not even invoke other names. We are talking about General Khan here. But if the committee wins the argument, good luck. But we are a dissenting voice on this matter. I'm not going to change that as a committee to say, no, he was not mentioned repeatedly or several, and the committee failed to call General Khan. We failed to call General. It's a fact. It's not a lie.
12: Die geheime dienste rekening is nog 'n tamaletjie. 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
15: The key point that we were raising was that the fact that that fund or the account is not open to scrutiny outside of, I suppose, the legislation that governs a classification of the fund makes it difficult to come to any conclusions. So we felt that that classification is shielding wrongdoing, and we then had a number of recommendations, including an independent forensic investigation into the account. We had brought back a recommendation we had earlier, which obviously belongs in recommendations, about the establishment of an independent security vetting and integrity testing agency.
12: LP se tyd is besig om hulle in te haal en sal verskille, bevindinge en aanbevelings met haas moet finaliseer. 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
5: 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They said that thing happened when I parked my car outside. So, but the head was already swollen and then was having the bruise that side at that time. She didn't even open the eyes. She didn't even talk. So she was already like that. And then they said that incident happened now. But I can't believe that.
4: Rapuleng sê sy glo daar is meer in die story, veral omdat die kleuter 3 frakture aan die kop opgedoen het.
5: They must tell me the truth because when they said she fell with their cot, that is not true, according to the injuries that are on the head. So I want the closure. I want them to tell me the truth about my granddaughter.
4: Rapuleng se oom Tabo Rapuleng onthou haar as 'n nuuskierige en spesiale dogtertjie.
6: He brought hope to the family, warmth and love. Children are innocent, you know, because he was young and she was learning everything. It doesn't matter what it is that you're doing. She wants to be part of it. She wants to help. And even given the challenges that we're facing outside in the world, when you come back home, she restores the hope. She makes everything worthwhile.
4: Die voorsitter van die wijk 8 gemeenskapswag, Keletso Munakale, sê hulle het gevra dat die sentrum gesluit moet word. 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
7: It is alleged that there's a file cabinet, a huge file cabinet, which fell on top of the child, which in our point of view, we are not medical people, we are not forensic, but what it can tell you, a child cannot have 3 fractures on her skull with a simple fall.
4: Die provinsiale departement van onderwys se woordvoerder, Howard Ndaba, het bevestig dat die saak ondersoek word en ook die departement se meegevoel aan die Rapuleng familie oorgedra.
8: This incident is an incident that is not supposed to happen. The centers are supposed to take care of learners. They are supposed to make sure that the learners are safe. But having said that, the incident has happened. As you know, that the child has

0: pass on, and may her soul rest in peace. We obviously, the matter has been reported to the police. The police are investigating, and we're hoping that in due course the police will find what exactly transpired.
1: Daarby het beklemtoon dat die vereistes vir sentrums vir vroeër kinderontwikkeling sluit die voorsiening van 'n veilige omgewing, toepaslike higiëne en gesondheidsmaatreëls, noodbeplanning en die voortdurende evaluering van die fasiliteite in. 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
5: All we need to account is how much water we supply to the rural areas. Number two, we have a number of informal settlements. Once people have established, they demand water. And then we also have the problem of leaks. What is required is pipe replacement. We now have a budget to deal with pipe replacement.
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5: But we also have the problem of funding. Of course, government has other priorities. So it has to compete. At least people in the queue can see that the queue is moving. People are receiving houses that one day would actually get to. Two few weeks back, we unveiled 117 of 197 units that have been built in the Kennedy Road. The Kennedy Road, as you know, was popular of catching fire now and again.
4: Vir inwoners lyk die werklikheid egter heel anders. 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
6: We are seeing new people being allocated houses while those of us who registered first are still waiting. We are being told we can't get homes because we are not registered. But how many times must we register? We have done it more than once and our houses are given to other people.
4: Nog 'n inwoner, Eunice Ngoma, sê sy het in 2012 vir 'n huis geregistreer en wag steeds. 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
7: My biggest wish is that I'm still expecting my house. Maybe I will get it because I registered for it. I can't register again back home because I'm told I have already registered for a house.
4: Veiligheid is ook uitgelig as 'n groot uitdaging vir eThekwini. 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
8: We now have a problem with gunshots going off at night, something that was not happening for a long time, and people are being marked. I can say that crime has increased here.
4: Wat die wateruitdagings betref, waarmee inwoners van eThekwini te kampe het, sê inwoners van Umkababa aan die stad se suidkus dat hulle hoop verloor het namate hulle krane droog bly. 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
8: We now rely on water tankers. At some point they stop sending them and we had a huge challenge because we can't live without water.
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9: 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Die ANC-president het aan hulle gesê Morero se verskoning was opreg.
10: Our mayor did make an utterance which we find completely unacceptable, but he has apologized. And I hope that our people also will be able to accept the apology that he has given. It has not been damage control. Our people here, not a single one raised the issue. They've only spoken in a way where they say, we want councillors to work well for us. They want their mayor to execute manifesto of the ANC. And we are people and we will always make mistakes. The important thing is whether we humble ourselves enough to be able to say we apologize.
9: Ramaphosa was betrokke by geloofsleiers in Jabulani, tradisionele geneesers en Isinduna van plaaslike hostelle in die township en 'n deur-tot-deur veldtog in Tsepisong. Hy het dit as 'n goeie dag se werk beskryf.
10: Of course they will raise issues such as unemployment as well as crime and they came up with proposals that they want the Apollo lights to come back and be lit so that the incidence of crime go down. They also want their clinics to be better staffed and to be expanded. Of course the other wonderful meeting we had was with your religious group, traditional leaders. That too was a truly outstanding meeting. They embraced our manifesto and upfront said that they support this manifesto because they see it as addressing the key challenges that our people are facing. So it's been a good day to be here in Soweto.
9: Die smelende kwessie van buitelanders se spaza winkels in die townships is ook onder Ramaphosa se aandag gebring. Die jong entrepreneur Kagiso Pelele het sy griewe aan die president verwoord.
11: Tsepisong is divided in 7 sections. I can count probably something like maybe 20 spaza shops that own one foreigners. Spaza shops say one generate about 5 jobs. So you can imagine Mufay 6 alone, we can create about 100 jobs if they really run these spaza. And obviously, spaza shop is not the only business, but right now it's the mainstay. It's not about xenophobia, really. Because we also need to create some kind of, I don't know, some kind of policy. How do we address this thing? There's a section to most South Africa who are not supposed to own stuff, and that's just not right. Let's create our own jobs, because if you start a business, you employ yourself.
9: Ramaphosa het toegegee dat die oorname van die ekonomie deur buitelanders, soos hy dit gestel het, abnormaal was, veral omdat baie van hulle onwettig in die land is. Hy sê die regering werk hard daaraan om te verseker dat die terug in die hande van landsburgers geplaas word.
10: Ownership is the issue. Our people want to own, but at the same time, the provincial government, as well as the municipal government, the national government, we have a big program, the township economy. Township economy for us is also important, even in the rural area. That's what we are focusing our attention on. We want our townships not to be dormitories where people just go to sleep. They must be township areas where there is industry and production, and where our people can run businesses. So, akho ya kana di spaza shop tseo, but di khutlele mo matsogong a batho ba rona. Our people must get jobs.
9: So sê die ANC president Cyril Ramaphosa, wat daardie verslag van Tebo Mokobo van ons politieke redaksie afsluit. Ek is Jean Marie Verhoef vir SAK nuus.
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13: I support them by purchasing monthly groceries of approximately 2,500 rand. Although my family receive all-age social grant, these are not enough to cover the family's food needs. If I remain in custody, my family will suffer prejudice as they will not be able to afford their basic food requirements.
12: Zuma sê voorts in sy verklaring, as hy in aanhouding bly, sal hy nie na behore vir sy saak kan voorberei nie. Hy sê hy sal al sy doen en late tydens November 2023, wanneer die komplot glo gesmee is, moet nagaan.
13: I could not provide bank statements because my fingerprints were required to print them. I submit that I need to be released on bail so that I can retrace where I was and with whom on days on which the alleged offence were committed. The first count, conspiracy to commit murder, is alleged to have been committed in November 2025. To prove my innocence, I will need to retrace my actions and location for the entire month in order to demonstrate to the Honourable Court that I had no part in the alleged offences.
12: Die hof het gehoor, Zuma is 'n takorganiseerder van die MK-party in die Umgeni munisipaliteit se wijk 11, sowel as sekretaris-generaal van die arbeidslesenaar in die streek. 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
13: Should I remain in custody, my party will suffer prejudice as my role is important to the functioning of the organization, especially as we are preparing and campaigning for the local elections. A letter confirming my position and membership is annexed hereto as MZ4. A copy of my membership card is also annexed as MZ5.
12: Die borgtogaansoek is tot Vrydag verdaag. 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

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I did to add it up with a thousand of Kumo to go to Queen. 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Teokia, you said to come up for him. Take Yan Karakai, what for him? The Teokan and the Boris, the come up for him. Extra FM, I don't go for him.

Nobik Zulu, Tatea, Triaman, Tri, Ain, and come a trek a say set Amtako to be fear Tahamanite, Yehua, on her ten seven Owen Yehe Exca FM Siki, no program de Borgozi, Kum or Kuikaha, Twa Takahate, Hasi Asiako, Herinahusakumate, Asi Siva Irek Amatakwa, 17 Hamanite, Mono Eahua, Siva Irek Amtu. 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